0: already lost tens of thousands of seals down on Heard Island last year. And so whilst it's really not much of a threat to you and me, it's a significant environmental and ecological threat, and it just proves how quickly these viruses can spread.
1: The body of Iran's late Supreme Leader has gone on display in Tehran ahead of a six-day funeral procession. Ayatollah Ali Khamenei was killed during a US strike on his compound in the nation's capital. Iranian officials say his son and newly crowned leader Mojaba won't be attending. Thousands of young first home buyers are reportedly finding themselves trapped as Australia's property market takes a downturn. Experts argue those who bought under the federal government's low deposit schemes are now facing mortgage debts far greater than their actual home values. An advocacy group is calling for the Newcastle-Sydney high-speed rail project to stop in Parramatta. The Western Sydney Leadership Dialogue has proposed the redesign, which they claim will save taxpayers around $15 billion. Chairman Christopher Brown says Western Sydney should not be an afterthought.
2: The train has to go directly from Newcastle to Parramatta. You can then put the city-bound passengers on the new West Metro and keep going down to the airport and on to Canberra eventually.
1: Also making news, train building is returning to the Hunter region with a $12 billion state government investment into a local manufacturing plant. And A-list celebrities and sports stars have been seen gathering in Midtown New York, with pop star Taylor Swift and fiancé Travis Kelce reportedly getting married today. Fans are lining up along Manhattan's Madison Square Garden as a line of black SUVs drops off guests in formal wear. Turning to finance, one Australian dollar is currently buying 69.37 US cents.
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1: The Socceroos have been eliminated from the FIFA World Cup after losing their knockout clash with Egypt 4-2 on penalties. The score stayed steady at 1-1 after extra time. In a shock change, coach Tony Popovich subbed star goalkeeper Patrick Beach for veteran Matt Ryan ahead of the shootout, a move Popper says wasn't a spur-of-the-moment decision.
4: I think that was always an option for us with his experience. Then you've got to see how the game plays out, and sometimes in extra time players go down and you need to make the changes and you don't have a sub available. But we still had one available with a couple of minutes to go, and we put Matty on.
1: That audio thanks to the SBS. This morning's clash between Argentina and Cabo Verde has gone into extra time after finishing stoppage time at a 1-1 draw, and the Rabbitohs have fallen to the Panthers 36-14 in round 18 of the NRL. It's 10:04. That's the latest news and sport.
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8: Let's check in and see what's happening on the coast with Michael from Newcastle Marine Rescue.
9: Thanks, Greg. The following information has been compiled for observations by Marine Rescue personnel. Remember that conditions can change rapidly. It is a skipper's decision to proceed or not in view of the conditions at the time. Currently, the Swansea Bar is calm, and at Newcastle Harbour entrance, the wave height is 1.3 metres from the south-southeast, with maximum waves reaching up to twice that height. The current wind at Nobby's is 17 knots, gusting to 20 knots from the west. And at Port Stephens, the entrance has breaking waves with choppy inside waters. Those are the current boating conditions. If you are planning on venturing out on the water today, remember the three L's. 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
8: Thank you very much, Michael. Well, it is a beautiful, sunny winter's day right across Newcastle and the Hunter with some light winds. and today's temperatures topping 17 degrees right across the board. Looking ahead for tomorrow, might see a little bit of frost, maybe a bit of fog about in the Upper Hunter early in the morning, but a good chance we'll see some rain along the coast. Medium chance everywhere else, sort of partly cloudy overall is expected for Sunday, with temperatures topping 16 degrees for Newcastle, 17 for Maitland and the Valley. Right now we're sitting at 14 degrees at Lawn and 13 degrees at Belmont. 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

0: Bobby Bloom and Montego Bay on Newcastle and the Hunters, 2 and URFM 103.7. Good morning, Greg Richard. Keeping you company for a Saturday. In Australia, we're known for having some of the most poisonous spiders in the world, but now we can lay claim to having the fastest spider in the world. For a long time, the Moroccan flick-flack spider was considered to be the world's fastest with a speed of nearly 1.7 metres a second. But now, Australian jungle huntsman spider is the world's fastest, reaching a top speed of almost 3.6 metres per second, according to a new lab study done by a German university and also a London university. Now, this lab test involved more than 160 live spiders from across the UK, Australia, North America, Southern Europe, as well as dozens sourced from pet shops, just to keep across the whole thing. So I guess they raced them, they timed them all, and the huntsman come out on top. That's not too bad. We've got the world's fastest spider at 3.6 metres per second, and that's not wind-assisted.
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0: Fruity Band's Earth Band, Blinded by the Lights on Good Times, great music, 2NURFM 103.7. Hey, the Newcastle Knights, they're back in action tomorrow afternoon. Another home game, taking on the Dolphins. About 4 o'clock kickoff there at Turton Road. It should be a tight game, I believe. Even though both sides have got Origin players missing, a very tight game. And I think Fletcher Sharp at fullback, he might cause a little bit of chaos back there tomorrow afternoon. Hopefully the Knights can chalk up another victory and play not just a bit better, a lot better than they did last weekend. And hopefully continue on the winning ways of the Knights too, with the women's side kicking off the NRLW season on Thursday night with a victory over the Cronulla Sharks. And they looked pretty good. Well, I think that some people thought they might be a drop in the side this year with Jesse Southwell leasing, but I thought they were pretty good on Thursday night. And dare I say, a bit of a dark horse to take out the NRLW title. Coming up in the next half hour, Ice House is on the way, plus Harry Connick Jr. and Human Nature.
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0: Ice House and Crazy on Good Times, great music, 2NURFM 103.7. You also heard Skyhooks and All My Friends Are Getting Married as we get a look at the 2NURFM events calendar. And this afternoon, guests are invited to enjoy some delightful Devonshire tea. 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Besides the Devonshire tea, there'll be plenty of entertainment. They've got raffles, the 100 Club Lucky Door prizes. It's all taking place at the Brankston Community Hall starting at 1:30 this afternoon. Seats are limited as well, so if you'd like more information about the fundraiser, just make your way towards the events calendar at 2NURFM.com.au.
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1: It's 11 o'clock. Good morning. I'm Toby Goff. A protest under Palestine Action Group has closed off several main arteries in Sydney's CBD. Demonstrators have gathered outside Town Hall as the New South Wales Labor Party hosts its annual conference inside. Both the Prime Minister and Premier are attending, with a large police presence still in place. Palestine Action Group coordinator Yasmin Johnson says they're calling for an end with Australia's arms trade with Israel.
2: They've continued, we know, to manufacture explosives in this state, which are being sent to Israel to be used against Palestinians. So we're here to say the Labor Party should stop being complicit in genocide.
1: A Sydney construction boss has been refused bail after being charged with laundering more than $2 million. The 45-year-old man was arrested yesterday following a federal police investigation into an organised crime syndicate. Detectives will allege he used his building company to filter illicit money. A senior One Nation staffer claims the latest figures on mortgage stress are proof the federal government's tax reforms aren't working. Housing data shows thousands of buyers who use the federal government's 5% home deposit scheme are now falling into negative equity in the wake of changes to negative gearing in the CGT. One Nation's Chief of Staff James Ashby has told Luke Grant Labor's policies are stabbing homeowners in the back.
3: If you're going to get rid of negative gearing and you're going to get rid of all of these tax incentives for ordinary everyday households to invest in the housing market so that you do have rental properties, you will destroy the place, and that's what's happened.
1: Authorities are urging consumers not to panic buy chicken or eggs after bird flu was detected in a wild seabird on the state's mid-north coast. The virus has not spread to commercial poultry flocks, though more than 500 personnel are now monitoring high-risk areas. Experts warn a wider outbreak of the H5N1 strain could become an environmental disaster. The Hunter region is set to become one of Australia's largest rail hubs again, following a $12 billion state government investment. Plans have been made for a new state-owned manufacturing facility, providing a 15-year pipeline for passenger trains. Transport Minister John Graham says local production is the most efficient way to expand the state's rail network.
4: The former government's plan was to buy these trains from anywhere but New South Wales, and we paid the price for that. Often the end cost was much higher than had ever been predicted. Now we're taking control.
1: And a representative for Taylor Swift has confirmed the pop star and NFL champion Travis Kelce have officially married in New York. Turning to finance now, and one Australian dollar is buying 69.37 US cents.
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1: Socceroos fans are coming to terms with heartbreak after Australia was eliminated from the FIFA World Cup. The men in green and gold lost out on penalties to Egypt in their round of 32 clash, with the score drawn 1-1 after extra time. Socceroos captain Harry Soutar and Luke Hetherington missed penalties, with Egypt perfect from the spot. Centre-back Hassam Abdelmaguid taking his country's winning goal.
5: To send Egypt through, and he does. Heartbreak for Australia. Jubilation for those in red.
1: That call on SBS. Meanwhile, reigning champions Argentina are through to the round of 16 after beating Cabo Verde 3-2 in extra time. And the Rabbitohs have failed to make it three wins in a row after falling to the Panthers 36-14 to kick off round 18 of the NRL. News and sport.
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12: It's a sunny winter Saturday with some light winds and today's temperatures topping 17 degrees right across Newcastle and the Hunter. Forecast for tomorrow, might see a bit of frost and fog about in the Upper Hunter early in the morning, but overall, partly cloudy day on the way with a good chance of showers on the coastal fringe, medium chance everywhere else, and temperatures topping 16 degrees for Newcastle, 17 for Maitland and the Valley. 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

0: Eric Clapton, It's in the Way That You Use It on Newcastle and the Hunters, 2NURFM 103.7. We kicked off the hour with Take That and Pray. G'day, Greg Richard, with you for a Saturday morning up until midday. Coming up tomorrow from midday, though, we've got Casey Kasem and the American Top 40. The 70s returns. Casey looking at the week ending the 3rd of July 1971. Isaac Hayes is in the countdown. Also the Supremes, Tom Jones, Joe Cocker, Ringo Starr, James Taylor, the Rolling Stones, just to name quite a few. That's tomorrow from midday. 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

0: 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You also heard Maria Muldeur with Midnight at the Oasis. 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

0: Kylie Minogue, and I can't get you out of my head on Good Times. Great music, 2 and you are at FM 103.7. Hey, best of luck to the Newcastle North Stars again. Top of the table, Newcastle North Stars, or the Australian Ice Hockey League. They're taking on the Melbourne Mustangs this afternoon. Puck drops at 5 o'clock, and last time they played was last weekend, where they beat the Mustangs at 5-2, although the day before that, the Mustangs beat Newcastle 4-3. So hopefully the Newcastle North Stars can continue on with another victory and keep themselves on top, or on top of the perch of the ice hockey ladder. Well, that is all for me too, Greg Richard, for a Saturday morning. I hope you enjoy the rest of your day and your weekend. Look forward to keeping you again next Saturday from 7 a.m.
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1: It's midday. Good afternoon. I'm Sarah Wiedersheim. Socceroos fans around the country are grappling with heartbreak after Australia was eliminated from the FIFA World Cup. Julian Marcus reports.
2: The iconic penalty shootout triumphs of the 2005 and 2022 qualifying campaigns couldn't be replicated this morning as the Socceroos suffered a penalty shootout heartbreak against Egypt in Dallas. Socceroo Jackson Irvine told SBS after the game that it's just the beginning for this young group.
3: They've got a big future. We have a big Asian Cup coming up in 6 months' time, and now we'll pick ourselves up and you know, try and get back to being competitive on the highest level, which is where we want to be.
2: The Socceroos Asian Cup campaign kicks off on January 9th next year. Julian Marcus, Melbourne.
1: Thousands of young first home buyers are reportedly finding themselves in mortgage stress as Australia's property market takes a downturn. Experts argue those who bought under the federal government's low deposit schemes are now facing mortgage debts far greater than their actual home values. New South Wales is bracing for lab results to confirm if a deadly strain of bird flu has officially breached the state's borders. Donna Siramana reports.
4: Authorities are on high alert after a dead giant petrel found at Hawk's Nest on the mid-north coast returned a preliminary positive result for the H5 virus. The CSIRO is now fast-tracking tests to determine if the migratory seabird was carrying the deadly H5N1 strain, which has already destroyed global wildlife. More than 500 field officers have been deployed to search for other sick birds in the area. The Agriculture Minister maintains we are prepared, reassuring the public that the virus has not entered commercial poultry flocks. Donna Sirimana, Sydney.
1: Federal police have dismantled a major money laundering operation in Sydney's north. Investigators identified a suspect after cracking encrypted devices belonging to a syndicate responsible for laundering $150 million. The 45-year-old has been refused bail, accused of filtering $2.4 million of illicit funds through his building company. A statue of AFL champion Nicky Winmar will be torn down at Perth's Optus Stadium after he was found guilty of domestic violence offences. Winmar's career was highlighted by his stand against racial abuse during a game against Collingwood, which earned him the bronze statue. Also making news, a man in Melbourne has been charged after allegedly harassing and bombarding Kylie Minogue's family with texts and phone calls. And pop star Taylor Swift and NFL champion Travis Kelce have officially tied the knot after getting married in New York today. In finance, one Australian dollar is buying around 69.38 US cents.
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1: As heard in the news, the Socceroos World Cup campaign has come to an end after being eliminated by Egypt on penalties. Meanwhile, the series reigning champions Argentina have advanced to the round of 16 after beating Cabo Verde in 3-2 in extra time. It was Cristian Romero who forced an own goal from the Blues Sharks to grant the Argentines the win.
5: It's a good one, and it's the third goal for Argentina. Cristian Romero. This time, Messi the provider.
1: Live in Kansas, Colombia leads Ghana 1-0 in the first half. The Boomers have thrashed Guam 124-52 in the Basketball World Cup Asian qualifiers, and Alex de Minaur is now the last Australian standing in the singles at Wimbledon. That's the latest news and sport.
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9: It's been a beautiful sunny Saturday afternoon, and we should be in for a fine night as well. A little bit cool as well, with temperatures getting to an overnight low of around 7 degrees for Maitland and the Valley, 8 degrees for Newcastle. Forecast for Sunday, cloudy day is expected. Might see a little bit of frost and fog about in the Upper Hunter early in the morning. But overall, good chance we'll see a few showers along the coastal fringe, medium chance everywhere else, and temperatures topping 16 degrees for Newcastle, 17 for Maitland and the Valley. 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
1: Good afternoon, I'm Sarah Wiedersehen. Australia's Great Barrier Reef has avoided being listed as in danger in a draft decision by UNESCO's World Heritage Committee. However, the United Nations body has raised its utmost concern over the reef's declining coral cover after mass bleaching events in 2024 and 2025. Environment Minister Murray Watts says the decision acknowledges Australia's efforts to protect the reef, but has conceded there is more work to do. A series of elaborate events to mourn and bury Iran's late Supreme Leader Ayatollah Ali Khamenei are underway in Tehran. The 86-year-old was assassinated in a joint operation between the US and Israel almost 4 months ago. Millions of people are expected to attend his funeral, which will take place amid a fragile ceasefire between Iran and the United States. A biosecurity alert is active along the New South Wales coast after preliminary testing showed a dead migratory bird found at Hawke's Nest had H5 bird flu. The CSIRO is conducting urgent testing on the giant petrel to confirm the result. Residents are strictly warned not to touch any sick or dead wildlife. Infectious disease expert Dr. Nick Coatsworth has told Nine it's a worrying strain.
2: And I think the thing is, it's a particular type of strain of H5N1 or clade that seems to be able to transmit extraordinarily easily across migratory bird populations and into mammals.
1: A Melbourne man has been charged after allegedly harassing and bombarding Kylie Minogue's family with texts and phone calls. Stephanie Wacklewick reports.
3: John Skylis allegedly declared he was in a relationship with the Princess of Pop. News Corp reports the 66-year-old has been pestering the Aussie star's parents, Ronald and Carol, who live in Camberwell, and her brother, Brendan. Police say he sent parcels containing gifts and trinkets and bombarded her father with text messages saying the pair were still together and in love. He's also allegedly been loitering around the local post office asking staff about Kylie and her family and Brendan Minogue's workplace. Mr. Skylis has been charged with 2 counts of stalking, but the family has taken out a restraining order because he does remain in the community on bail. He'll return to court in November. Stephanie Wacklewick, Melbourne.
1: New South Wales is leading a push to bring heavy manufacturing back to Australia with a $12 billion rail investment. The state government will build a new train-making facility in the Hunter region, locking in a 15-year pipeline to build passenger fleets locally. And Taylor Swift and Travis Kelce have tied the knot at Madison Square Garden in New York City. In finance, one Australian dollar is buying around 69.3 US cents.
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1: Australia is out of the World Cup, losing to Egypt in a penalty shootout. The Socceroos lost the shootout 4-2. Argentina have beaten Cabo Verde and Colombia lead Ghana 1-0 in the second half. At Wimbledon, Naomi Osaka played too well for Australian Daria Kasatkina, winning 6-1, 6-3. The 28-year-old says she's feeling confident and is concerned about the prospect of playing Aryna Sabalenka.
4: I have only lost to her and Iga for the past couple months, so hey, a win is a win, I'll take that. And also, she's the number one player in the world, so if there is someone that I had to lose to, I would pick that ranking position.
1: In NRL action today, the Dragons play the Tigers before the Sharks take on the Broncos, and in the AFL, the Hawks soon take on the Demons. That's news and sport.
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9: It's been a beautiful sunny Saturday afternoon, and we should be in for a fine night as well. A little bit cool as well, with temperatures getting to an overnight low of around 7 degrees for Maitland and the Valley, 8 degrees for Newcastle. Forecast for Sunday, cloudy day is expected. Might see a little bit of frost and fog about in the Upper Hunter early in the morning. But overall, good chance we'll see a few showers along the coastal fringe, medium chance everywhere else, and temperatures topping 16 degrees for Newcastle, 17 for Maitland and the Valley. 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
1: I was walking down the street minding my own affair when two policemen grabbed me unaware. They says, "Your name Henry?" I says, "Why, sure." He says, "You the boy I've been looking for."

They took him in the lineup and let those bright lights shine. There was 10 poor souls like me in that line. I knew I was a victim of someone's evil plan. When a stool pigeon walked in,

Well, the prosecuting attorney started prosecuting me. Man, that cat didn't give me the one but the third degree. He says, where were you in the night of July 1953? Man, I was just home, just a tweedledee.

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1: Good afternoon, I'm Sarah Wiedersehen. The federal opposition claims Australians should expect more new taxes unless there's a change of government. Labor has come under continued scrutiny for changing its position on capital gains tax and negative gearing. The Queensland LNP state convention is being held in Brisbane today. Federal Liberal leader Angus Taylor has told the event quality of life is declining under the current government.
2: If we have more Labor in the coming years, we'll have more of the same. More taxes, more debt, lower living standards, lower real wages, fewer homes, more immigration, more business closures, record numbers of business closures we've seen in recent times.
1: US President Donald Trump has declared America will never become a communist country on the eve of Independence Day. America will celebrate its 250th birthday this weekend. Speaking at an event at Mount Rushmore, President Trump told his supporters America's identity is under attack.
3: A generation after we fought and won the Cold War against the menace of communism, there is now a resurgence of the communist menace in our land, including from newcomers to our country who embrace ideas totally opposed to our way of life and our great success.
1: The federal government has welcomed a decision by the World Heritage Committee to leave the Great Barrier Reef off its in danger list. The draft decision by the UN body has praised Australia's efforts to clean up the reef, but does raise concerns over recent mass coral bleaching events. A Sydney construction boss is today before the courts, accused of laundering more than $2 million for a major crime syndicate. Toby Goff reports.
4: The 45-year-old was arrested during a house raid yesterday where federal police seized mobile devices, computer data and $30,000 in cash. It's alleged the man used his building business as a front to filter illicit money, using the cash to pay his staff's wages. Investigators claim he then used fake invoices to transfer legitimate funds back to the criminal network. He's been refused bail and faces up to 12 years in jail. Toby Goff, Sydney.
1: It's been revealed one of the teenagers charged with the murder of Darwish Muhammad in Melbourne's north this week was out on bail. And the National Debt Helpline has marked its busiest year yet amid cost of living pressures. The free helpline received 15,000 more calls in the 2025-26 financial year, with people struggling with mortgage and tax debt. In finance, one Australian dollar is buying around 68.9 US cents.
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1: Socceroos coach Tony Popovich is defending his decision to bring on goalkeeper Matt Ryan for the penalty shootout with Egypt at the FIFA World Cup. Ryan replaced Patrick Beach in the 119th minute. Popovich insists it played no part in Australia's heartbreaking elimination. Speaking to the SBS just after the game, he explained the decision.
5: I think that was always an option for us with his experience. Then you've got to see how the game plays out, and sometimes in extra time, players go down and you need to make the changes and you don't have a sub available. But we still had one available with a couple of minutes to go, and we put Matty on.
1: In the AFL, the GWS Giants are taking on a red-hot Fremantle in Canberra, while Melbourne lead Hawthorn 47-8 at the end of the first quarter. And in the NRL, the Tigers play the Dragons later this afternoon before the Sharks take on the Broncos. That's the very latest news and sport.
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11: It's been a beautiful sunny Saturday afternoon, and we should be in for a fine night as well. A little bit cool as well, with temperatures getting to an overnight low of around 7 degrees for Maitland and the Valley, 8 degrees for Newcastle. Forecast for Sunday, cloudy day is expected. Might see a little bit of frost and fog about in the Upper Hunter early in the morning. But overall, good chance we'll see a few showers along the coastal fringe, medium chance everywhere else, and temperatures topping 16 degrees for Newcastle, 17 for Maitland and the Valley. 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

Now, some of y'all never been down south too much. I'm gonna tell you a little bit about this so that you understand what I'm talking about. Down there we have a plant that grows out in the woods and the fields. Looks something like a turnip green. Everybody calls it poke salad. 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
6: Council's requesting $8 million to replace the athletics track at the Hunter Sports Centre with a new synthetic surface. Mayor Adam Schultz says it means the centre could be used by athletes ahead of the 2032 Brisbane Games.
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3: It's been a beautiful, sunny Saturday afternoon, and we should be in for a fine night as well. A little bit cool as well, with temperatures getting to an overnight low of around 7 degrees for Maitland and the Valley, 8 degrees for Newcastle. Forecast for Sunday, cloudy day is expected. Might see a little bit of frost and fog about in the Upper Hunter early in the morning, but overall, good chance we'll see a few showers along the coastal fringe, medium chance everywhere else, and temperatures topping 16 degrees for Newcastle, 17 for Maitland and the Valley. 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
2: The wonderful world of Dr. Seuss comes to life these July school holidays with Seussical Junior at the Harold Lobb Concert Hall. 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
1: Good afternoon, I'm Sarah Wiedersehen. New South Wales Premier Chris Minns has targeted One Nation leader during an address to the Labor faithful at the party state conference in Sydney. The Premier admitted Labor needs to climb Everest to stay in power amid the rising threat posed by One Nation ahead of next year's state election. But he vowed to stand up to political leaders he says are determined to sap the life out of a vibrant New South Wales community.
2: Leaders who are insisting that millions of people reject pride in their grandparents and their ancestors and instead conform to One Nation's version of an Australian monoculture. And it also means we stand up and defend Australian families of Islamic faith when a political leader declares that there are no good Muslims.
1: Millions of Iranians have gathered in Tehran as the country begins a series of elaborate events to mourn and bury former Supreme Leader Ayatollah Ali Khamenei. The 86-year-old was assassinated in a joint operation between the US and Israel almost 4 months ago. Millions of people are attending his funeral, which is taking place amid a fragile ceasefire between Iran and the United States. In the US, Americans have started to celebrate 250 years of independence from the British. Events marking Independence Day will finish in Washington, where President Donald Trump will address a crowd before a massive fireworks display. Earlier, Mr. Trump used a speech at Mount Rushmore to declare America the greatest country in the world.
3: The United States of America is the most successful, most accomplished, most exceptional nation ever to exist in human history, and it is great to be your president.
1: Residents along the New South Wales state coast are being told to avoid touching sick or dead wildlife as authorities await test results on a dead migratory bird. The CSIRO is working to determine if a giant petrel found at Hawk's Nest was carrying the H5N1 bird flu virus after it returned a preliminary positive result. Infectious disease expert Dr. Nick Coatsworth has told Nine a potential outbreak cannot be underestimated.
4: We've already lost tens of thousands of seals down on Heard Island last year. And so whilst it's really not much of a threat to you and me, it's a significant environmental and ecological threat, and it just proves how quickly these viruses can spread.
1: And US pop star Taylor Swift has married footballer Travis Kelce at a ceremony officiated by comedian Adam Sandler. The couple and 1,000 of their famous friends celebrated the nuptials at New York's Madison Square Garden.
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1: Socceroos coach Tony Popovich is defending his decision to bring a goalkeeper, Matt Ryan, for the penalty shootout with Egypt at the FIFA World Cup. Ryan replaced Patrick Beach in the 119th minute. Popovich insists it played no part in Australia's heartbreaking elimination. Speaking to the SBS just after the game, he explained the decision.
5: I think that was always an option for us with his experience. Then you've got to see how the game plays out, and sometimes in extra time, players go down and you need to make the changes and you don't have a sub available. But we still had one available with a couple of minutes to go, and we put Matty on.
1: The Hawks have gone down to the Demons 125-90 in the AFL. At one point, Hawthorn were trailing by 96 points. The Giants have defeated the Dockers 109-88.
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9: It's been a beautiful, sunny Saturday afternoon, and we should be in for a fine night as well. A little bit cool as well, with temperatures getting to an overnight low of around 7 degrees for Maitland and the Valley, 8 degrees for Newcastle. Forecast for Sunday, cloudy day is expected. Might see a little bit of frost and fog about in the Upper Hunter early in the morning, but overall, good chance we'll see a few showers along the coastal fringe, medium chance everywhere else, and temperatures topping 16 degrees for Newcastle, 17 for Maitland and the Valley. 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

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Easy, local, sorted. That's the Newey way.

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Convenient parking, seamless check-in, and over 250 flights a week. Easy, local, sorted. 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
1: Hello, I'm Carolee Katzenbarnett. Testing is continuing on another suspected positive giant petrel found on a Western Australian northern suburban beach at Mullaloo. It comes after Australia has now recorded its sixth case of the deadly H5N1 strain of bird flu in migratory seabirds. The CSIRO confirmed late Saturday evening that the giant dead petrel found at Hawke's Nest on the mid-north coast of New South Wales has tested positive. Authorities maintain the risk to human health, though, remains low. New South Wales is leading a push to bring back heavy manufacturing to Australia with a $12 billion rail investment. That state's government will build a new train-making facility in the Hunter region, locking in a 15-year pipeline to build passenger fleets locally. Transport Minister John Graham says it's about ending Australia's reliance on overseas suppliers and creating more jobs.
2: Hundreds of jobs in the Hunter region, skilled jobs, building this site, manufacturing these trains and also building broader logistics chains will also mean a smoother ride for our rail passengers.
1: One Nation Chief of Staff James Ashby claims the latest figures on mortgage stress are proof the federal government's tax reforms aren't working. Housing data shows thousands of buyers who used the federal government's 5% home deposit scheme are now falling into negative equity in the wake of changes to negative gearing in the CGT. Mr Ashby says Labor's policies are stabbing homeowners in the back.
3: If you're going to get rid of negative gearing and you're going to get rid of all of these tax incentives for ordinary everyday households to invest in the housing market so that you do have rental properties, you will destroy the place, and that's what's happened.
1: A man has been charged after allegedly harassing and bombarding pop star Kylie Minogue's family in Melbourne with texts and phone calls. Stephanie Wacklerick reports.
4: John Skylis allegedly declared he was in a relationship with the Princess of Pop. News Corp reports the 66-year-old has been pestering the Aussie star's parents, Ronald and Carol, who live in Camberwell, and her brother, Brendan. Police say he sent parcels containing gifts and trinkets and bombarded her father with text messages saying the pair were still together and in love. He's also allegedly been loitering around the local post office asking staff about Kylie and her family and Brendan Minogue's workplace. Mr Skylis has been charged with two counts of stalking, but the family has taken out a restraining order because he does remain in the community on bail. He'll return to court in November. Stephanie Wacklerick, Melbourne.
1: Checking finance, one Australian dollar buying 69 US cents.
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1: The centre court program for day six at Wimbledon will be Iga Swiatek against Alexandra Ayala.
5: Alexandra Ayala is the first player, man or woman, from the Philippines to play a third round match at Wimbledon, and she'll be facing Iga Swiatek for the third time. Their record is 1-1, and Ayala says she'll have a challenge which we'll face head on. Alex Diminor continues his run on court three. He's played all his matches on that court and he has no problem with it. He faces Zachary Schweider. Also on court will be Amanda Anisimova, Alexander Zverev and Grigor Dimitrov. Craig Gabriel, Wimbledon.
1: To the NRL, a win for Cronulla Sharks over Brisbane Broncos, 28-16. A win for St George Illawarra, coming from behind to beat West Tigers, 24-10. And South's Cody Walker has been charged with a Grade 2 contrary conduct charge for kicking a player during the Rabbitohs' loss to the Panthers on Friday night. He faces a one-match suspension with an early guilty plea. In the AFL, a one-goal win for Collingwood over the Gold Coast Suns, two-point win for Carlton over Richmond, and wins for GWS and Hall and Melbourne. That's the latest news and sport.
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11: Good morning. Welcome to Sunday. The sun will rise at 4 to 7. Chance you might see a bit of frost and fog about in the Upper Hunter this morning. But overall, partly cloudy day is expected. Good chance we'll see a few showers, though, on the coastal fringe. Medium chance everywhere else, with temperatures topping 16 degrees for Newcastle, 17 for Maitland and the Valley. Forecast for Monday, good chance we'll see a few showers in the Lower Hunter. Cloudy day is expected, with temperatures topping 17 to 18 degrees. For all the latest weather updates, head to our website, 2NURFM.com.au.

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1: Hello, I'm Carolee Katsimbanis. The CSIRO has confirmed that the giant dead petrel found at Hawk's Nest on the mid-north coast of New South Wales has tested positive for the deadly H5N1 strain of bird flu. It marks the sixth detection of H5 bird flu in migratory seabirds. Meantime, testing is continuing on samples taken from another suspected positive giant petrel found at Mullaloo Beach in Western Australia's northern suburbs. Authorities stressing the risk to human health remains low. Reminders to everyone, if you see sick or dead birds or other animals, do not touch them, record what you see and report it to the Emergency Animal Disease Hotline on 1800 675 888 from anywhere in Australia. That number again, 1800 675 888. The Federal Opposition claims Australians should expect more new taxes unless there is a change of government. Labor has come under continued scrutiny for changing its position on capital gains tax and negative gearing. Federal Liberal leader Angus Taylor telling the Queensland LNP State Convention in Brisbane the Australian standard of living is declining under the Albanese government.
2: If we have more Labor in the coming years, we'll have more of the same. More taxes, more debt, lower living standards, lower real wages, fewer homes, more immigration, more business closures, record numbers of business closures we've seen in recent times.
1: Meantime, the Prime Minister will be making his way to Fiji later Sunday as part of a week of diplomacy with Pacific nations and India. Anthony Albanese is expected to sign a long-awaited security treaty to limit China's strategic influence in the region and then hold meetings with the leaders of PNG, Tonga and Samoa. As America's July 4 Independence Day celebrations for the 250th birthday weekend of the USA continue, speaking at Mount Rushmore, President Donald Trump says his country will never become communist and they must safeguard their American identity.
3: Communism is a mortal threat to American liberty. It is the greatest threat to our country, including World War I, World War II, Pearl Harbor, or even 9/11. We're not going to let this happen to us. Believe me, we're not letting it happen.
1: 850,000 fireworks featuring in a 45-minute display. Also making news, Swifty fans, billionaire pop superstar Taylor Swift and American football player Travis Kelce are now officially married. The couple requested no gifts and have donated nearly $30 million to more than 20 charities. And the federal government has welcomed a decision by the World Heritage Committee to leave the Great Barrier Reef off its in danger list. The draft decision by the UN body has praised Australia's efforts to clean up the reef, but does raise concerns over recent mass coral bleaching events.
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1: AFL, a two-point win for Carlton over Richmond at the MCG, 74-72. Earlier, Collingwood over Gold Coast Suns by one goal, 104-98. A 21-point win for the GWS Giants over Fremantle and a 35-point win for Melbourne over Hawthorn. To the NRL, the Sharks over the Broncos, 28-16. The Dragons over the Tigers, 24-10. And in the Super Netball Grand Final, the Adelaide Thunderbirds stunned the Melbourne Vixens with a 61-40 win in front of more than 10,000 fans at John Cain Arena.
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7: Good morning. Welcome to Sunday. The sun will rise at 4 to 7. Chance you might see a bit of frost and fog about in the Upper Hunter this morning. But overall, partly cloudy day is expected. Good chance we'll see a few showers, though, on the coastal fringe. Medium chance everywhere else, with temperatures topping 16 degrees for Newcastle, 17 for Maitland and the Valley. Forecast for Monday, good chance we'll see a few showers in the Lower Hunter. Cloudy day is expected, with temperatures topping 17 to 18 degrees. For all the latest weather updates, head to our website, 2NURFM.com.au.

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1: Good morning, I'm Carolee Katsimbanis. Australia has now recorded its sixth case of the deadly H5N1 strain of bird flu in migratory seabirds. The CSIRO confirming that the giant dead petrel found at Hawk's Nest on the mid-north coast of New South Wales has tested positive. Meantime, testing is continuing on samples taken from another suspected positive giant petrel found at Mullaloo Beach in Western Australia's northern suburbs. Authorities stressing the risk to human health remains low. Poultry producers are reminded that on-farm biosecurity practices are crucial to protect the health of their flocks. Infectious disease expert Dr. Nick Coatsworth says a potential outbreak cannot be underestimated.
2: We've already lost tens of thousands of seals down on Heard Island last year. And so whilst it's really not much of a threat to you and me, it's a significant environmental and ecological threat, and it just proves how quickly these viruses can spread.
1: New South Wales Premier Chris Minns has targeted One Nation leader Pauline Hanson during an address at the Labor Party state conference in Sydney, admitting One Nation is a rising threat ahead of next year's state election. But he vowed to stand up to political leaders he says are determined to sap the life out of a vibrant New South Wales community.
3: Leaders who are insisting that millions of people reject pride in their grandparents and their ancestors and instead conform to One Nation. Nation's version of an Australian monoculture. And it also means we stand up and defend Australian families of Islamic faith when a political leader declares that there are no good Muslims.
1: Monash University is launching a nationwide program to give GPs, pharmacists and nurses the support and confidence to de-prescribe medicines. Dr. Emily Reeve says the Support Meds program will first focus on de-prescribing medicines for sleep like benzodiazepines in older people and opioids for persistent non-cancer pain.
4: When I used to work as a pharmacist, it was not uncommon to see people that have been on medications for 20, 30, 40 years.
1: Western Australia's Premier has ordered the removal of a statue of AFL legend Nicky Winmar from outside Perth's Optus Stadium. It comes after he was found guilty of assault after dragging a woman by her hair and slamming her head into a door. The former St Kilda player will be sentenced at a later date. A local Melbourne footballer remains in hospital following what's being described as a freak accident with no evidence of criminality on the field in Melbourne's north. The 27-year-old man is in an induced coma after sustaining a serious head injury playing a reserves footy game between Laylaw and Epping. All games now cancelled for the weekend. And the National Debt Helpline has received 15,000 more calls in this financial year, with people struggling with mortgage and tax debt.
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1: NRL St George Illawarra has just won their second game of the season. Andrew Lucas reports.
5: The Dragons have recorded a much-needed victory over the Tigers 24-10 in front of over 12,000 fans at Cogra. It was a tight contest before the Red V surged home with three unanswered tries late. Valentine Holmes scored a double for the home side while the Tigers lost Appy Korosau to a pec injury. In the second match, Brisbane suffered their eighth straight loss, beaten by Cronulla 28-16 at Suncorp Stadium. Andrew Lucas, Sydney.
1: And in the AFL, wins for Carlton, Collingwood, GWS Giants and Melbourne.
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9: Good morning. Welcome to Sunday. The sun will rise at 4 to 7. Chance you might see a bit of frost and fog about in the Upper Hunter this morning. But overall, partly cloudy day is expected. Good chance we'll see a few showers, though, on the coastal fringe. Medium chance everywhere else, with temperatures topping 16 degrees for Newcastle, 17 for Maitland and the Valley. Forecast for Monday, good chance we'll see a few showers in the Lower Hunter. Cloudy day is expected, with temperatures topping 17 to 18 degrees. For all the latest weather updates, head to our website, 2NURFM.com.au.

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1: Hello, I'm Carolee Katsimbanis. The CSIRO has confirmed that the giant dead petrel found at Hawk's Nest on the mid-north coast of New South Wales has tested positive for the deadly H5N1 strain of bird flu. It marks the sixth detection of H5 bird flu in migratory seabirds. Meantime, testing is continuing on samples taken from another suspected positive giant petrel found at Mullaloo Beach in Western Australia's northern suburbs. Authorities stressing the risk to human health remains low. Reminders to everyone, if you see sick or dead birds or other animals, do not touch them, record what you see and report it to the Emergency Animal Disease Hotline on 1800 675 888 from anywhere in Australia. That number again, 1800 675 888. The Federal Opposition claims Australians should expect more new taxes unless there is a change of government. Labor has come under continued scrutiny for changing its position on capital gains tax and negative gearing. Federal Liberal leader Angus Taylor telling the Queensland LNP State Convention in Brisbane the Australian standard of living is declining under the Albanese government.
2: If we have more Labor in the coming years, we'll have more of the same. More taxes, more debt, lower living standards, lower real wages, fewer homes, more immigration, more business closures, record numbers of business closures we've seen in recent times.
1: Meantime, the Prime Minister will be making his way to Fiji later Sunday as part of a week of diplomacy with Pacific nations and India. Anthony Albanese is expected to sign a long-awaited security treaty to limit China's strategic influence in the region and then hold meetings with the leaders of PNG, Tonga and Samoa. As America's July 4 Independence Day celebrations for the 250th birthday weekend of the USA continue, speaking at Mount Rushmore, President Donald Trump says his country will never become communist and they must safeguard their American identity.
3: Communism is a mortal threat to American liberty. It is the greatest threat to our country, including World War I, World War II, Pearl Harbor, or even 9/11. We're not going to let this happen to us. Believe me, we're not letting it happen.
1: 850,000 fireworks featuring in a 45-minute display. Also making news, Swiftie fans, billionaire pop superstar Taylor Swift and American football player Travis Kelce are now officially married. The couple requested no gifts and have donated nearly $30 million to more than 20 charities. And the federal government has welcomed a decision by the World Heritage Committee to leave the Great Barrier Reef off its in danger list. The draft decision by the UN body has praised Australia's efforts to clean up the reef, but does raise concerns over recent mass coral bleaching events.
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1: AFL, a two-point win for Carlton over Richmond at the MCG, 74-72. Earlier, Collingwood over Gold Coast Suns by one goal, 104-98. A 21-point win for the GWS Giants over Fremantle and a 35-point win for Melbourne over Hawthorn. To the NRL, the Sharks over the Broncos, 28-16. The Dragons over the Tigers, 24-10. And in the Super Netball Grand Final, the Adelaide Thunderbirds stunned the Melbourne Vixens with a 61-40 win in front of more than 10,000 fans at John Cain Arena.
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8: Good morning. Welcome to Sunday. The sun will rise at 4 to 7. Chance you might see a bit of frost and fog about in the Upper Hunter this morning. But overall, partly cloudy day is expected. Good chance we'll see a few showers, though, on the coastal fringe. Medium chance everywhere else, with temperatures topping 16 degrees for Newcastle, 17 for Maitland and the Valley. Forecast for Monday, good chance we'll see a few showers in the Lower Hunter. Cloudy day is expected, with temperatures topping 17 to 18 degrees. For all the latest weather updates, head to our website, 2NURFM.com.au.

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1: Good morning, I'm Carolee Katsimbanis. Australia has now recorded its sixth case of the deadly H5N1 strain of bird flu in migratory seabirds. The CSIRO confirming that the giant dead petrel found at Hawk's Nest on the mid-north coast of New South Wales has tested positive. Meantime, testing is continuing on samples taken from another suspected positive giant petrel found at Mullaloo Beach in Western Australia's northern suburbs. Authorities stressing the risk to human health remains low. Poultry producers are reminded that on-farm biosecurity practices are crucial to protect the health of their flocks. Infectious disease expert Dr. Nick Coatsworth says a potential outbreak cannot be underestimated.
2: We've already lost tens of thousands of seals down on Heard Island last year. And so whilst it's really not much of a threat to you and me, it's a significant environmental and ecological threat, and it just proves how quickly these viruses can spread.
1: New South Wales Premier Chris Minns has targeted One Nation leader Pauline Hanson during an address at the Labor Party state conference in Sydney, admitting One Nation is a rising threat ahead of next year's state election. But he vowed to stand up to political leaders he says are determined to sap the life out of a vibrant New South Wales community.
3: Leaders who are insisting that millions of people reject pride in their grandparents and their ancestors and instead conform to One Nation's version of an Australian monoculture. And it also means we stand up and defend Australian families of Islamic faith when a political leader declares that there are no good Muslims.
1: Monash University is launching a nationwide program to give GPs, pharmacists and nurses the support and confidence to de-prescribe medicines. Dr. Emily Reeves says the Support Meds program will first focus on de-prescribing medicines for sleep like benzodiazepines in older people and opioids for persistent non-cancer pain.
4: When I used to work as a pharmacist, it was not uncommon to see people that have been on medications for 20, 30, 40 years.
1: Western Australia's Premier has ordered the removal of a statue of AFL legend Nicky Winmar from outside Perth's Optus Stadium. It comes after he was found guilty of assault after dragging a woman by her hair and slamming her head into a door. The former St Kilda player will be sentenced at a later date. A local Melbourne footballer remains in hospital following what's being described as a freak accident with no evidence of criminality on the field in Melbourne's north. The 27-year-old man is in an induced coma after sustaining a serious head injury playing a reserves footy game between Laylaw and Epping, all games now cancelled for the weekend. And the National Debt Helpline has received 15,000 more calls in this financial year, with people struggling with mortgage and tax debt.
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1: NRL, St George Illawarra has just won their second game of the season. Andrew Lucas reports.
5: The Dragons have recorded a much-needed victory over the Tigers 24-10 in front of over 12,000 fans at Cogra. It was a tight contest before the Red V surged home with three unanswered tries late. Valentine Holmes scored a double for the home side while the Tigers lost Appy Korosau to a peck injury. In the second match, Brisbane suffered their eighth straight loss, beaten by Cronulla 28-16 at Suncorp Stadium. Andrew Lucas, Sydney.
1: And in the AFL, wins for Carlton, Collingwood, GWS Giants and Melbourne.
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10: Good morning, welcome to Sunday. The sun will rise at 4 to 7. Chance you might see a bit of frost and fog about in the Upper Hunter this morning. But overall, a partly cloudy day is expected. Good chance we'll see a few showers though on the coastal fringe. Medium chance everywhere else, with temperatures topping 16 degrees for Newcastle, 17 for Maitland and the Valley. Forecast for Monday, good chance we'll see a few showers in the Lower Hunter. Cloudy day is expected, with temperatures topping 17 to 18 degrees. For all the latest weather updates, head to our website, 2NURFM.com.au.

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6: 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Mayor Adam Schultz says it means the centre could be used by athletes ahead of the 2032 Brisbane Games.
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1: Hello, I'm Carolee Katsimbanis. The CSIRO has confirmed that the giant dead petrel found at Hawke's Nest on the mid-north coast of New South Wales has tested positive for the deadly H5N1 strain of bird flu. It marks the sixth detection of H5 bird flu in migratory seabirds. Meantime, testing is continuing on samples taken from another suspected positive giant petrel found at Mullaloo Beach in Western Australia's northern suburbs. Authorities stressing the risk to human health remains low. Reminders to everyone, if you see sick or dead birds or other animals, do not touch them, record what you see and report it to the Emergency Animal Disease Hotline on 1800 675 888 from anywhere in Australia. That number again, 1800 675 888. The Federal Opposition claims Australians should expect more new taxes unless there is a change of government. Labor has come under continued scrutiny for changing its position on capital gains tax and negative gearing. Federal Liberal leader Angus Taylor telling the Queensland LNP State Convention in Brisbane the Australian standard of living is declining under the Albanese government.
2: If we have more Labor in the coming years, we'll have more of the same. More taxes, more debt, lower living standards, lower real wages, fewer homes, more immigration, more business closures, record numbers of business closures we've seen in recent times.
1: Meantime, the Prime Minister will be making his way to Fiji later Sunday as part of a week of diplomacy with Pacific nations and India. Anthony Albanese is expected to sign a long-awaited security treaty to limit China's strategic influence in the region and then hold meetings with the leaders of PNG, Tonga and Samoa. As America's July 4 Independence Day celebrations for the 250th birthday weekend of the USA continue, speaking at Mount Rushmore, President Donald Trump says his country will never become communist and they must safeguard their American identity.
3: Communism is a mortal threat to American liberty. It is the greatest threat to our country, including World War I, World War II, Pearl Harbor, or even 9/11. We're not going to let this happen to us. Believe me, we're not letting it happen.
1: 850,000 fireworks featuring in a 45-minute display. Also making news, Swiftie fans, billionaire pop superstar Taylor Swift and American football player Travis Kelce are now officially married. The couple requested no gifts and have donated nearly $30 million to more than 20 charities. And the federal government has welcomed a decision by the World Heritage Committee to leave the Great Barrier Reef off its in danger list. The draft decision by the UN body has praised Australia's efforts to clean up the reef, but does raise concerns over recent mass coral bleaching events.
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1: AFL, a two-point win for Carlton over Richmond at the MCG, 74-72. Earlier, Collingwood over Gold Coast Suns by one goal, 104-98. A 21-point win for the GWS Giants over Fremantle and a 35-point win for Melbourne over Hawthorn. To the NRL, the Sharks over the Broncos, 28-16. The Dragons over the Tigers, 24-10. And in the Super Netball Grand Final, the Adelaide Thunderbirds stunned the Melbourne Vixens with a 61-40 win in front of more than 10,000 fans at John Cain Arena.
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10: Good morning, welcome to Sunday. The sun will rise at 4 to 7. Chance you might see a bit of frost and fog about in the Upper Hunter this morning. But overall, a partly cloudy day is expected. Good chance we'll see a few showers though on the coastal fringe. Medium chance everywhere else, with temperatures topping 16 degrees for Newcastle, 17 for Maitland and the Valley. Forecast for Monday, good chance we'll see a few showers in the Lower Hunter. Cloudy day is expected, with temperatures topping 17 to 18 degrees. For all the latest weather updates, head to our website, 2NURFM.com.au.

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1: It's 6 o'clock. Good morning. I'm Toby Goff. Experts are warning of a potential wildlife disaster after a migratory seabird tested positive for the deadly H5N1 bird flu on the mid-north coast. Biosecurity teams are now racing against time to find more infected birds before the virus jumps to local wildlife. The public is being urged to stay away from sick or dead birds and report sightings immediately. The Prime Minister is making his way to Fiji as part of a week of diplomacy with Pacific nations and India. Federal politics reporter Nelson Scott.
2: The PM will travel to Suva, where he's expected to sign a long-awaited security treaty with his Fijian counterpart to limit China's strategic influence in the region. On Tuesday, Anthony Albanese will fly to the Solomons to celebrate the nation's 48th anniversary of independence and advance talks on a separate defence deal. He'll then meet with the leaders of PNG, Tonga and Samoa in Brisbane, which includes taking them to Wednesday's State of Origin Decider. Mr Albanese will meet with his Indian counterpart in Melbourne on Thursday. Nelson Scott, Canberra.
1: Ukraine has launched a major drone attack on Russia, hitting key oil facilities at a naval base near St. Petersburg. Russia's defence ministry claims nearly 500 long-range drones were involved. Many local regions are now facing fuel shortages, which could impact Australian diesel prices. Australian households have been hit with nearly $23 billion in extra electricity costs over the past 4 years. Data shows families in New South Wales have been hit hardest, with average electricity bills jumping by more than 50%. The opposition says it contradicts government promises that annual household power bills would fall. The state government is expanding its Fresh Start Apprentices program to create an extra 400 roles in local councils. Since its launch 2 years ago, 1,300 apprentices, trainee and cadet roles in councils have been filled. Premier Chris Minns says the investment will give more people a starting chance in the workforce while also boosting local economies.
3: This is about ensuring more young people can get a great start to their working life, particularly in the regions and the bush where most of the council positions were filled. And they're obviously desperately needed.
1: A motorcyclist has died in hospital after a two-vehicle crash in the state's south. Emergency services were called to an intersection in Barrack Heights yesterday where the teenager's bike had collided with an SUV. He was taken to hospital where he has since died. Also making news, the US will set a world record letting off 850,000 fireworks in Washington, D.C. as the centrepiece of the 250th Independence Day celebrations. To finance, the Australian dollar is buying 69.36 US cents.
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1: The FIFA World Cup's round of 16 is now officially underway. Morocco has pulled off a major upset against Canada, eliminating the co-hosts 3-0 in Houston, taking the final goal seconds before the whistle.
4: Brahim Diaz, and now Rahimi to put the gloss on it.
1: That call on SBS, Paraguay takes on France next hour. St George has clinched its second win of the NRL season, defeating the Tigers 24-10 at Jubilee Park. Cronulla took down Brisbane 28-16. The Wallabies have fallen short to Ireland in their nation's championship test in Sydney 33-31. And the Adelaide Thunderbirds are now three-time Super Netball champions, beating the Melbourne Vixens 61-40 in last night's grand final. It's 6:04. That's news and sport.
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9: Good morning, welcome to Sunday. The sun will rise at 4 to 7. Chance you might see a bit of frost and fog about in the Upper Hunter this morning. But overall, a partly cloudy day is expected. Good chance we'll see a few showers, though, on the coastal fringe. Medium chance everywhere else, with temperatures topping 16 degrees for Newcastle, 17 for Maitland and the Valley. Forecast for Monday, good chance we'll see a few showers in the Lower Hunter. Cloudy day is expected, with temperatures topping 17 to 18 degrees. For all the latest weather updates, head to our website, 2NURFM.com.au.

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morning, John. 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
3: It is 7:05. If you are planning on going out in the water, you're very, very brave. But for all the information from Marine Rescue, Lynn is on the line. Good morning.
4: Good morning, John. The following information has been compiled from observations by Marine Rescue personnel. Remember that conditions can change rapidly. It is the skipper's decision to proceed or not in view of the conditions at the time. You should be aware that there is a strong wind warning in place for the Hunter Coast, and the Bureau of Meteorology has issued a caution that large and powerful surf conditions are expected to be hazardous for coastal activities such as crossing bars by boat and rock fishing. Currently, Swansea Bar is calm to moderate. At Newcastle Harbour entrance, the wave height is 2 metres from the southeast, and maximum waves can reach up to twice that height. The current wind at Nobby's is 7.1 knots, gusting to 9.2 knots from the west. And at Port Stephens, there is no break at the entrance. Those are the current boating conditions. If you are planning on venturing out on the water today, remember the 3 L's. Log on with Marine Rescue, wear a life jacket, and when you return, log off with Marine Rescue so that we know you are safe and sound.
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3: I think winter's caught up with us. Looking at the radar at the moment, that is certainly an indoor day today. Patches of frost and fog, but mainly around the Upper Hunter. Cool with a high chance of a shower along the coast and a medium chance elsewhere. South to southeasterlies getting up to around about 15 through 25 kilometres. Pretty cool sort of a day on the way. 17 for Newcastle, Lake Bay, Maitland, Cessnock, and we'll throw in Singleton as well. 16 for the entrance, and looking ahead, well, pretty much the same for the next 3 days or so. There is a surf alert, as Lynn mentioned, and there is a strong wind warning for Hunter coastal waters. At the moment, looking at just on winds out of the northwest at 9 kilometres per hour. We are 83% the relative humidity. Shower activity, well, at this point in time, I think at the Bay and also Fingal Bay as well, but it's headed our way. Right now at Shortland, it is 9 degrees. A little cooler at Aberglasslyn, looking at 6 degrees. And now another hour of Newcastle and the Hunters. Good times, great music as we help you out of bed this Sunday morning. Mike and the Mechanics, and Over My Shoulder.

0: Just the perfect way to start your Sunday morning. Good times, great music. We are 103.7 2NURFM with Michael Bolton. And Love Is a Wonderful Thing, along with Eminem, Mike and the Mechanics, and Over My Shoulder. It is 16 past 7. Hello and good morning, John McGann. Oh my goodness, the weeks are going so quickly. And it's Christmas in July. And it's a rotten sort of a day outside. We're in for wet and windy. And we do need the rain. That's right. Do need the rain. But if you are looking at something indoors today for movie lovers, there's a plethora of films to keep the kids and big kids and, yeah, entertained across the weekend. That's right. Toy Story 5, Minions and Monsters, Supergirl, E.T. is there, Jurassic Park, Dark Crystal, and the Magic Faraway Tree. It's all happening at your local cinemas, and check online for screening details. Get yourself to a movie. It's indoors and it's warm too. 17 past 7.
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0: 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Just on 22 past 7. It is time to roll out the birthday list today. Got a couple of birthdays celebrating today. Ken Skinner of Cessnock, from all your friends at Cessnock Lions Club. Ken, try not to burn the sausages. Ooh, there's a message there, Ken. And Dana Wood of Wanji Wanji, happy 48th birthday to our favourite daughter. And if you are celebrating a birthday in July, a great day starts with a good night's sleep, and there's no better way to sleep than on a comfortable bed. That's pretty logic, isn't it? And if you're celebrating your birthday, well, it's time to enter 2NURFM's July birthday box for your chance to win a $1,000 bedding gift voucher to spend at Snooze Bennett's Green or Katara. 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It is all there. And, there are a few celebs celebrating today, and some who would have been. Huey Lewis, born in New York City. He is 76 today. David Morrow, sadly, passed away in 2024. Australian sports commentator. Mark Stockwell. And Marcus, born in Brisbane, he's 63, Australian swimmer. A few events. The Salvation Army was formed in London by General William Booth in 1865. Would you believe Elvis Presley, age 19, recorded his first single, That's All Right, Mama, back with Blue Moon of Kentucky at the Sun Studios in Memphis, 1954. Rod Laver became the first man to win four Wimbledon tennis titles in 1969. Talking tennis, Pat Cash defeated Ivan Lendl to win the men's title at Wimbledon in 1987. Dolly, the first cloned sheep, was born at Roslin Institute in Edinburgh, Scotland in 1996. Big Joe Bugner became Australia's first heavyweight boxing champion in 1998. Would you believe how times fly? Big Joe. And talking tennis again, Roger Federer won a record 15th tennis Grand Slam title, winning the five-set match against Andy Roddick at Wimbledon in 2009. But also celebrating today, Mark Coyne, born in Cleveland, Ohio, had a big hit record with this in 1984. I'm walking in Memphis. A lot of us have, as a matter of fact. He is 67 today. Happy birthday, Mark.

Don't Let Him Steal Your Heart Away. Phil Collins on 2NURFM, and thanks for having us on at your place. Good times, great music always, at just on, 27 to 8. And just a reminder too that Casey's in today, around about midday, with an AT40 from 1971. That's right, fantastic 70s Stones in there today, along with the Bee Gees, Aretha Franklin, Three Dog Night, Helen Reddy, Joe Cocker, a bit of Cocker power, and Carly Simon, just to mention a few. Catch, good old Casey Kasem, stuck in the sensational 70s today at noon, right here on your station, 2NURFM 103.7. Checking those Lolo numbers from last night, numbers you needed were 4, 8, 15, 32, 43 and 44. The supplementaries, 22 and 23. 5 winners last night, picking up $1,286,000.

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5: On the waters, suggests a good day to pull the bedclothes up over your head and don't worry about it. But nonetheless, here it is. Surf alert for large and powerful surf conditions and a strong wind warning for Hunter Coastal waters. Winds southerlies 15 through 25 knots, reaching up to 30 knots by early afternoon. And the seas 1 to 1.5 metres, increasing to 2 to 2.5 metres this morning. And the swell, well, it's a southerly. 2 to 3 metres, increasing to 3 to 4 metres south of Port Stephens. At the moment, in a low tide, next tide is a high coming in at midday, 1.4 metres, a partly cloudy day, 90% chance of, would you believe, a shower. Well, it is just on 10 degrees at Kyle of South. At Madawi, it's 9 degrees. Julio Iglesias, the most beautiful girl. Hey.

0: good times, great music. Two on your RFM with Bobby Russell and Go Chase Your Rainbow. I think there might be a few around the next few days or so. Nonetheless, in a cool and windy few days coming up, as a matter of fact. In fact, I think you'll find that winter has caught up with us, okay? However, if you like singing along to pop music or listening to it, you have Parkinson's, sadly. Why don't you go along and meet a merry band of people all ages who have Parkinson's? This neurological disorder affects the muscles in your body, which includes the larynx, and possibly eventually turn your voice into a whisper. But if you sing, you can slow the progression down. Charlestown Multipurpose Centre, 17 James Street, every Tuesday afternoon, 1:15 to around about 3:30. Get yourself along, have a bit of fun, sing your heart out. It's from our events calendar. If you need more details, jump online at 2NURFM.com.au.
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What a sad loss. The late Whitney Houston and the greatest love of all. Hey, thanks for having us on at your place. And this is the perfect way to start your Sunday morning. We will ease you out of bed gently, okay? We want you to stay dry and we want you to stay warm today. However, patches of frost and fog, but mainly around the Upper Hunter, cool and a high chance of some showers. And looking at the colour radar at the moment, showering up around the bay at this point in time. If you're on the roads, a lot of people heading off on school holidays at the moment, so please take care, slow down and observe the rules of the road. And just a reminder, we're headed for 17 degrees right across Newcastle and the valley, so maybe a chance to rug up because winter has arrived, definitely. Temperature hasn't changed much in the last hour or so at beautiful Salamander. It is sitting at just on 11 degrees at Adamstown, Brunker Road, sitting at 12 degrees. At 2 in your RFM, it is 9 to 8. And here's Lionel Richie. Beautiful ballerina girl on 2NURFM, playing better music and more of it.

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1: It's 8 o'clock. Good morning. I'm Toby Goff. Two men are now before the courts after allegedly pointing a fake gun at a synagogue in Sydney's eastern suburbs. Donna Sirimana reports.
2: The incident unfolded yesterday afternoon when witnesses reported the occupants of a Toyota SUV pointing a firearm at the building on Kiora Road in Double Bay. Police tracked down the vehicle at King's Cross, where an imitation pistol was discovered and seized. A 22-year-old man is facing several charges, including using an offensive weapon with intent and stalking to cause physical harm. A 25-year-old has been charged with possessing an unauthorised pistol. Both were refused bail and will appear in court today. Donna Sirimana, Sydney.
1: A homicide investigation is underway after the body of a 4-year-old boy was found in a home on the state's central coast. Police found the child with severe arm injuries during a welfare check at a property in Wyong yesterday. A 32-year-old woman who is known to the boy has been arrested. New South Wales has recorded its first official case of the deadly H5N1 bird flu. CSIRO testing confirmed the results on a dead migratory seabird that washed up on a beach north of Newcastle. Around 500 biosecurity personnel are now surveying local beaches to prevent a spread into local wildlife and commercial poultry. More than a million apartment residents are seeing stronger protections after a one-year government crackdown on rogue strata agents. The state's property task force has issued over $125,000 in fines and permanently banned 10 operators. Better Regulation and Fair Trading Minister Anilak Chandavong says residential rights are now being treated with respect.
3: Owners, residents and people, those who are buying or selling an apartment block have the most fairest, the most transparent and the most accountable property market when it comes to apartment living, buying or selling.
1: Iran says it will grant special discounts and considerations to China for ships passing through the Strait of Hormuz. The four-month war with the US and Israel has effectively closed the energy corridor until a recent peace deal. While Western nations argue no transit fees should be charged at all, Iran claims the new arrangements are now a matter of national security. Also making news, data shows Australian households have been hit with a combined $23 billion in extra electricity costs over the past 4 years. And the state's taxi council argues Uber's new plan to allow cash payments poses a serious safety risk to passengers. Drivers claim the move will create an unregulated black market and further damage the viability of cabbies. To finance, the Australian dollar is buying 69.35 US cents.
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1: Paraguay and France are locked in a fierce battle at the FIFA World Cup's round of 16. At halftime, the score is drawn nil-all, while earlier Morocco eliminated Canada 3-0. Aussie tennis star Alex de Minaur is continuing his fine form at Wimbledon. Craig Gabriel's there.
4: For the fourth time at Wimbledon and the 13th time at all the majors, Alex de Minaur has reached the fourth round and the start of the second week. De Minaur was very good in a high-quality match against American Zachary Zwider, winning 6-2, 5-7, 6-2, 6-4. He says he feels good about the way he's striking the ball and how he feels. In a big result, Australian Open winner and world number two Elena Rybakina has been beaten by Elise Mertens 7-6, 6-1. Rybakina had to reach the quarters for a chance at being number one. Craig Gabriel, Wimbledon.
1: And the Dragons have taken their second win of the NRL season with a 24-10 thumping of the Tigers at Kogra. It's 8:04. That's news and sport.
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7: A bit trigger happy this morning. Dear me. Oh, from Marine Rescue, Lynn's on the line. Good morning, Lynn.
8: Being compiled from observations by marine rescue personnel. Yeah. Remember that conditions can change rapidly. It is the skipper's decision to proceed or not in view of the conditions at the time. You should be aware that there is a strong wind warning in place for the Hunter Coast, and the Bureau of Meteorology has issued a caution that large and powerful surf conditions are expected to be hazardous for coastal activities such as crossing bars by boat and rock fishing. Currently, Swansea Bar is calm to moderate. At Newcastle Harbour entrance, the wave height is 2 metres from the southeast, and maximum waves can reach up to twice that height. The current wind at Nobby's is 7.1 knots, gusting to 9.2 knots from the west. And at Port Stephens, there is no break at the entrance. Those are the current boating conditions. If you are planning on venturing out on the water today, remember the three L's. Log on with Marine Rescue, wear a life jacket, and when you return, log off with Marine Rescue so that we know you are safe and sound.
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7: Straight to the naughty corner. I don't know. 17 degrees, that's all you're going to get today for Newcastle, Lake Bay, Maitland, Cessnock and Singleton. A little cooler down on the central coast, 16 degrees. And we are headed for a cool and a very high chance of showers. In fact, raining at this point in time up Nelson Bay way and Fingal Bay and, well, a little further up. But we're expecting at this point in time across the coast around Newcastle and Lake Macquarie. However, expected for the next couple of days or so because, well, Bureau saying cloudy with showers across the coast and the valley and windy for Monday, Tuesday and Wednesday and for tomorrow as well. A surf alert for large and powerful surf conditions and a strong wind warning is in place. Just a reminder too, on the roads, all looking pretty good at this point in time. No hold-ups, no delays, planes, boats, trains, well, all on or pretty close to time. However, if tomorrow on the Hunter line, some buses replacing trains tomorrow from 8 a.m. till 6 p.m. That is on the Hunter line tomorrow. Just be mindful of that. It is 7 past 8 at 2 and URFM, 103.7. Here's Ireland's favourite son, or one of them anyway. It's Van Morrison and Someone Like You. It's 2 and URFM, 103.7. Please, you could join us. Good times. 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

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Gloria and Van on Tune New RFM. 103.7, it's 8:15. Just join us. Hope you're off to an absolutely fabulous Sunday morning, although a little bit grey outside. However, the action happens, well, today, when I find my little sort of swindle sheet. Yeah, but it's here today, and it's happening at the Criterion Hotel up in on the coalfields. That's right. It's a bit of a petting zoo, right? Petting zoo at the Criterion Hotel at Weston. And it's happening from 12:30 today with cute little chicks. That's the feathered ones. Guinea pigs, baby goats, ducks, rabbits, and sheep to pat. Okay? Well, if you get around all of that, you're going to have a full day. That's right. The fun doesn't stop. The Criterion Hotel, if you want a bit of fun, go along there from 12:30 and, well, catch up with the chicks, okay? Tell them Jack sent you. It is 8:16 at 2 and you are of him. When you

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0: The songs you know and love. Debbie Gibson and Lost in Your Eyes, along with the Alan Parsons Project and Games People Play. And Diana Ross, do you know where you're going? Sometimes I question that too. 28 past 8 at 2 on URFM. And the Knights are on a roll. Don't forget, this afternoon, well, they take on the Dolphins at McDonald Jones Stadiums. If you're around, just take care because there's a lot of traffic going to be there this afternoon. And also on the freeways as well. A lot of people taking off on holidays, school holidays at this point in time. But if you're into footy tipping, and you can see how good you are, if you haven't got your NRL tips in for the week round of 2NURFM's footy tipping competition, well, now is the time to do it. Now, you can tip each week for your chance to win great prizes, and if you're at the top of the tipping ladder at the end of the season, we're sending you and a friend to the NRL Grand Final. How about that? 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
0: 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Swimming, surfing, rock fishing and crossing bars by boat. Also a strong wind warning for Hunter Coastal waters, as a matter of fact. Southerly is 15 through 25 knots, reaching up to 30 knots early this afternoon. And there is fairly high surf out there at this point in time. Seas 1 to 1.5 metres, increasing to 2 to 2.5 metres by later on this morning. The swell, well, it's a southerly 2 to 3 metres, increasing to 3 to 4 metres south of Port Stephens. At the moment, in a low tide, high tide coming in at midday, 1.4 metres, partly cloudy and a 90% chance of a shower. Sun setting, you may or may not see it. 2 minutes to 5, 4:58, and just a reminder too, on the Hunter line tomorrow, buses replacing trains from 8 through till 6. In the meantime, trains, boats, planes, ferries all running on or pretty close to time. Take it easy on the road. Right now, as we speak, at Rathmines by the water. It's a bit of a chilly 9 degrees. It's 11 degrees at Fern Bay. Everybody's out of town. It's BJ Thomas. 28 minutes to 9 at 2NURFM. 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

0: salt water in my eyes. Julian Lennon, son of John Lennon, just on 13 to 9 at 2 in your RFM. All good on the roads at this point in time. No hold-ups, no delays. If that's not the case where you are, by all means, please give me a call, 4921 6216, and we will endeavour to keep the whole place moving right along. And talking about moving, we're all heading for Tea Gardens. That's right, for the inaugural Christmas in July festival on the banks of the Myall River. Now, you can browse 60 stalls, petting zoo, face painting, Anzac Park Tea Gardens, and that's happening next Saturday. That's right, the 11th of July, between 10 a.m. and 3 p.m. Anzac Park Marine Drive Tea Gardens. 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

I'm sure it'll be a little warmer in Kingston Town, wouldn't you believe? Oh, it's 2 in your RFM, and cool, windy, and possible coastal showers. A medium chance anyway. 17 on the coast, but right now it is 10 degrees at Chisholm, 12 degrees at the junction. Hey, thanks for your company this morning. Trust you've enjoyed the music. Look forward to catching up with you again round about 6 next Sunday night. 7, we'll do it all over again. In the meantime, here's Curtis Singer. Good times, great music, 2 in your RFM.

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1: It's 9 o'clock. Good morning. I'm Toby Goff. The federal government is being accused of breaking another election promise as household energy prices continue to rise. Analysis by the opposition shows Australians have paid nearly $23 billion in extra electricity costs over the past 4 years, with prices in New South Wales jumping by more than 50%. Shadow Energy Minister Dan Tehan argues it's time Labor's energy policy is overhauled.
2: The Labor government's renewables-only approach is simply not working. The cost of those additional poles and wires that have to be built are going to send bills through the roof even further. We need energy abundance, not this renewables-only approach.
1: Energy Minister Chris Bowen has since defended the government's position, telling Sky the coalition's data is skewed.
3: A figure like that, which includes a 20% price rise that Angus Taylor changed the law to hide in the most disgraceful act of an energy minister in living memory. He knew that prices were going up 20%. He didn't want to tell the Australian people that before the 2022 election.
1: Two Sydney men will face court today after allegedly pointing a fake gun at a synagogue. The suspects, aged 22 and 25, were arrested in King's Cross yesterday after the incident in Double Bay. Both were refused bail overnight and are facing charges for firearms, tracking and intimidating. Experts are warning of a potential wildlife disaster after a migratory seabird tested positive for the deadly H5N1 bird flu on the mid-north coast. Biosecurity teams are now racing against time to find infected birds before the virus jumps to local wildlife. The public is being urged to stay away from sick or dead birds and report sightings immediately. The state government has announced an extension of its local council's apprentices program. Already, the Fresh Start program has created 1,300 apprenticeship, trainee and cadet roles in councils across the state in a bid to address workforce shortages. Skills and Tertiary Education Minister Steve Wan says the extension will see an extra 400 roles created next year.
4: Particularly going into regional and rural communities, as well as councils around the Sydney area, helping to build apprentices in areas like mechanics, maintaining your fleets, also across in office work and various other areas.
1: Russia is being accused of launching more than 100 drones over Europe to spy on military sites and test Western air defences. US intelligence suggests Moscow is plotting an armed attack on Poland to force a suspension of aid to Ukraine. Also making news, America will set a world record letting off 850,000 fireworks in Washington, D.C. as the centrepiece of the 250th Independence Day celebrations. To finance, the Australian dollar is buying 69.3 US cents.
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1: France has edged ahead of Paraguay, leading 1-0 in late stoppage time of their World Cup knockout clash. The score was locked in at nil all for 70 minutes until a penalty shot was nailed by French star Kylian Mbappe.
5: It's Mbappe who steps up and rolls the ball into the back of the net. Was it ever in doubt?
1: That call on SBS. Earlier, Morocco kicked off round 16 with a 3-0 win over Canada. The Dragons have taken their second win of the NRL season with a 24-10 victory over the Tigers at Kogra. The Broncos copped their eighth loss in a row to the Sharks, 28-6. And Australia's Wallabies have fallen short to Ireland in their nation's championship test in Sydney, 33 points to 31. It's 9:04. That is the very latest news and sport.
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7: 5 past 9 with a check on the water and the waves from Marine Rescue. Lynn's on the line. Good morning.
11: Good morning, John. The following information has been compiled from observations by Marine Rescue personnel. Remember that conditions can change rapidly. It is the skipper's decision to proceed or not in view of the conditions at the time. You should be aware that there is a strong wind warning in place for the Hunter Coast, and the Bureau of Meteorology has issued a caution that large and powerful surf conditions are expected to be hazardous for coastal activities such as crossing bars by boat and rock fishing. Currently, Swansea Bar is calm to moderate. At Newcastle Harbour entrance, the wave height is 2 metres from the southeast, and maximum waves can reach up to twice that height. The current wind at Nobby's is 7.1 knots, gusting to 9.2 knots from the west. And at Port Stephens, there is no break at the entrance. Those are the current boating conditions. If you are planning on venturing out on the water today, remember the three L's. Log on with Marine Rescue, wear a life jacket, and when you return, log off with Marine Rescue so that we know you are safe and sound.
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7: Wet and windy. Bit of a cool start to your Sunday. Patches of fog, but mainly in the Upper Hunter. We're looking at a strong wind warning for Hunter coastal water, surf alert as well, and those showers, medium chance elsewhere. That's looking inland at this point in time. South to southeasterly winds getting up to 15 through 25 kilometres, heading for 17 on the coast and valley. Right now at Fern Bay, it's 11 degrees, it's 9 degrees at Rathmines. 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